0: Eine gute Mitte.
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I take one look at you, you're taking me out.

0: 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We are heading stripped into the fade-out line. Deeper down.
1: Oops. Falschfahrer auf der A98 im